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1: It's the music of the earth, the music of the sun and the stars, the music of yourself.
2: The music is different here. The vibrations are different. Not like planet Earth.

0: kochany, muzykę.
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